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0: cyanide to everyone.
1: We got to help. 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There's no need to cry, yeah. We got to help. Well, we got to help, yeah.

is a rapture in blue. With the world far away and your lips close to mine.

of the lark sound just as sweet, would the moon be as bright above? Every day would be gray and incomplete without the one you love. Lips that kiss can tell you clearly, without this our lives are merely an imitation, an imitation.